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Cu noi sunetul are un sens. I'm at a party, I don't wanna be at-

0: 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Doza ta zilnică de energie muzicală.
1: 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Right here. Right here. Right now. It's your number one station. Number one.

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2: 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Number one.

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incidental. My bad, never got the memo that you never have fun while you're in the limo. Yeah, you wanna ride in the six, you wanna dine in the six. 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